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1: In Croatia.
3: Yes. In, yes,
1: not indeed. In bloody...
3: Not in Norway.
1: Yes. In Croatia.
3: 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Sorry, yes.
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4: Duet Rain Me In, koji su snimili Sam Fender i Olivia Dean, izjednačio je rekord 20. po broju tjedana na vrhu službene liste singlova u Velikoj Britaniji. Toliko tjedana, njih 13 na broju 1 je prošle godine proveo i Alex Warren sa singlom Ordinary. Olivia Dean pak otvara top 5 službene radijske liste u Hrvatskoj sa singlom So Easy to Fall in Love.
0: 5. Airplay Radio Chart Top 40.